0: come look, a young big one.
1: Where? Right there, Lupo, right there.
2: Oh, yeah. Come here, Mom.
0: What you doing, you? It's not one dog. You don't call him like that. Yeah, yeah, I get him for you.
1: Okay.
0: I get him.
1: Okay.
0: Yeah, yeah, you hold him.
1: Ow!
2: Pinch me.
0: How do you think it pinch you? The thing stayed dead.
3: That's all right. Next time we go. Next time.
0: We just got to eat the TV now.
1: Oh, yeah.
0: No more crap.
3: Oh, yeah. That's all right. Next time.
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0: Ladies and gentlemen, the entire House Pacific crew would like to welcome you on our flight in 24 tracks around the world. Please fasten seatbelts and bring your speakers in an upright position. 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
1: Takeoff 13 left, Kimball.
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0: storm that rages free. You highlight what I need to see. Steady and slow, riding a wave of a restless flow. The little things, they gain new light, illumination of what is right. We dance our dance, the lessons learned, until I feel my strength return. All is well.
1: Delta 2577, heading 170, contact New York departure, have a good day. Caller 281, heading turn left, heading 040.
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0: course reached our cruising altitude and we're flying at a speed of 130 beats per minute. 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
1: Let's test 8251 heavy over here, 32 left, clear to land on 260 at 9.
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1: Air Jamaica 10, wind 0704, runway 13 right, clear for takeoff.
0: Clear for takeoff, runway 13 right, Jamaica 0.
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1: Hey, Jamaica 10, wind 0704, runway 13 right, clear for takeoff.
0: Clear for takeoff, runway 13 right, Jamaica 0.
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1: Hey, Jamaica 10, wind 0704, runway 13 right, clear for takeoff.
0: Clear for takeoff, runway 13 right, Jamaica 010.
1: Cactus 307, Kennedy Tower, runway 13 left, position and hold.

0: 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Have a good day.
1: Anyone inside, this is American 1135.
0: Hey, Jamaica 10, wind 0704, runway 13 right, clear for takeoff.
1: Takeoff, runway 13 right, Jamaica 010.

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